Once there was a man who had a little too much time on his hand and never stopped to think that he was getting older. But when his night came

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I'm a sucker for the life. I'm caught up in the rise. Lost drugs, sleepless nights. Blew my load on the spine. I'm a

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I'm a sucker for the life. I'm caught up in the rise. Lost drugs, sleepless nights. Blew my load on a spine. I'm a sucker.

I like my music loud. 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I go all night long, long, long, long, long, like a machine.

tissue on the floor of the train. Sun goes down, temperature drops.

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Racial oppression has divided us. Economic inequality has divided us.

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You know I'm gonna bang ya. We can separate our minds. Bad man move your culture. You know what I think.

BBL glow with the Air Max bounce. Swipe so clean it don't even count. Snapchat ghost but the streak don't die. Wi-Fi fast like I paid that twice. Drip like milk with a turbo tap. No delay, I don't deal with lag. Lights on flash.

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2: Blessed are those who lost themselves in the darkness, for they shall be found in the light. Maybe what you are feeling isn't darkness, but just a shadow is there to help you see the light. The moment you don't break, you transcend. That's catharticus.

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Lost drugs, sleepless nights. Blew my load on a spine. I'm a sucker for the life. I'm caught up in the rise. Lost drugs, sleepless nights. 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I'm a

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Am I happy with who I am? Am I happy with the people around me? Am I happy with what I'm doing? Am I happy with the way my life is going? Do I have a life? Or am I just living? Do not let these questions restrain or trouble you. 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Find your strength in the sound.

0: 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How do you define real? If you're talking about what you can feel, what you can smell, can taste and see, then real is simply electrical signals interpreted by your brain. It exists now only as part of a neural interactive simulation that we call the Matrix. You've been living in the dream world. This is the world as it exists today.
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Lost drugs, sleepless nights. 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I'm a sucker for the life. 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Blew my load on a spine.

remember back in the 80s when I first heard electronic music. I knew back then this illegal computer sound was gonna be my call. My heart got hooked on 4x4 beats when House took his journey with Jack, Chicago, and Acid House. Now my heart is hooked forever. It's in my soul, in my veins, on my mind 24/7. Don't care if it's jazz, soul, tech, minimal, funky, vocal, or hip house. You name it. I love it. I love it. I love it. I love it. I love it. I love it. I love it.